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0: 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On the road, on the tools, or counting down to knock off. 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
2: 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How old-fashioned is your child?
3: Do you remember my little son, Lawson, from the piano?
2: 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Yes! Hello!
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1: Yeah, here we go for the 100th time. Hand grenade pins in every line. Throw them up and let something shine. Going out of my mind. Filthy mouth, no excuse. 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

Townsville. This coming long weekend, the beer gets colder, the steins get bigger, and the party gets louder. Oktoberfest 2026 is taking over Townsville Brewing Co.

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0: on Sunday? Will it be the Knights? Will it be the Chooks? It is Power 100. You're waking up with Wildy. I know one thing, after 8:15, the Holy Grail is Jag and the Joker. Jessica did it yesterday, picked card 45 and won herself $500 thanks to Totally Workwear. So the board has been reset for you this morning, all 52 cards in play. Arthur from Alligator Creek, how are you, mate?
1: Yeah, good, mate. Yourself?
0: Yeah, I'm good, mate. It's Friday into a long weekend, yeah. So can't complain.
1: It is. That's true.
0: What's the
1: fun? Congrats on the ratings, too.
0: Yeah, thanks for that, mate. We were very happy. Went out, a few drinks yesterday. Yeah. It was very nice.
1: Well done.
0: Thank you, Arthur. Appreciate that, bud.
1: You're all right. Can I get a ticket in your famous me tray?
0: You know you can. Please. No worries, mate. 18 is yours.
1: Thanks, buddy. Have a good one, eh?
0: I will. It is the final world famous plaza meat tray going 8 o'clock. We'll give it away and that's it. Done. Unfortunately, Lee is walking off into the sunset with his meat. The Rions before 8. Would you believe me if I... Also, Matchbox 20. Morning, Tony. The Angels are there as well. And we'll catch you all the latest from the newsroom next on Power 100.
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